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Maul dich da. 60er, 70er, 80er, Oldies da.

60er, 70er, 80er. Oldie Stars.

0: Poor people, that's all we were, trying to make a living out of black land earth. We'd get together in a family circle, singing loud. Daddy sang bass.
1: Mama sang tenor.
0: Little brother was joined right in there. All singing seems to

0: to you about Brian Epstein?
1: Oh, Stanley, yes.
0: What's he mean to you as
1: Brian?
0: A manager?
1: Oh, a mummy? No, serious though, he's done a lot for us, you know, tells us all kinds of what to do, and yeah, made us wear suits and everything, yeah, looked about it and everything.

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A perfect rendition. Ladies and gentlemen, there you see the greatest tea room orchestra in the world. It's my pleasure to introduce now in their first live appearance for goodness knows how long in front of an audience, the Beatles.

I love all of you and I want you to know this. I'm so glad you're

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0: spoken of. 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
1: Is she really going out with me? Oh, there she is. Let's ask her. 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

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And it comes to me. 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
1: I

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Oldiestar 60er, 70er, 80er. 60er, 70er, 80er. 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